of anyone's dream is over my head. Do nothing till you hear from

must be a way to know why the stars are shining. And they wanted to see, and they decided to go on a mission.

Alsace as we know them. And they did not make their cars out of cans, but they made their cars out of metal. And they used cans as cans. And these people were giants to the farmers. And they had some fear. But they were strong and noble, these farmers. And they decided that they did not belong.